look out for you. Protect what I found in you and never let it start. And then that way you let me stay, skirting the skirt like I want to. And I

0: people think a jazz musician, they pigeonhole us as like
1: just jazz musician.
0: How much of that do you think is like musicians' fault? Like, cats started playing for other musicians and trying to be this one thing, just trying to be Charlie Parker, or just trying to, you know what I mean?
2: Right. People are just so brainwashed and they don't know. I don't think people know what's good and what's not good anymore.
1: Anything popular, even if it's whack, is like what sets the pace for music nowadays. It's like, oh, this is hot, this is whack. 98% of the stuff we hear on the radio is whack. 90% of the musicians you hear playing is whack. You know, because there's no bar anymore. You know, it used to be, like, the bar was so high, and people have greater appreciation for music.
3: It's up to the bigwigs, I guess, because they're the ones that do the programming. Because people don't really think anymore, not much. If you have music like that, it makes

We agree that nature can't do without rhythm, but rhythm can get along without nature. This rhythm, a stylized spring, conducted by a blue-collared man in keds and denims, his Williamsville swimming pool shaped like a bass clef in Baird Hall.

When you walk in the bar and you're dressed like a star, rocking your F me pumps.

Father left us down here all alone. My poor mother is under a stone, with an aching heart and trembling hands. Is there no mercy in this land?

0: black youth out there today.
1: I do understand that.
0: Yeah, but before he came on, you were framing.
1: Well, if you had read the stuff I'd read about him and the way he's been portrayed in the American press.
2: What the fuck are you doing in there?
3: Huh?
2: You have schnock that all over your face.
3: You're talking about I don't even take coke.
2: You do. Go look at yourself, the stadia.
3: Got me. That's the thing about cocaine.

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Not to be troublesome, but I can still use a quick.

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Reincarnated for the God to return with discern. We was all waiting as I levitate down to the ground. They applaud greatness. Thank you, thank you. I know it's hard to see how I part the sea from your stained view. Seeing is believing, so I can't blame you. You reanimated after you played it and became Shang Tsu, where I reigned, remained unclaimed for a phase until I came through. Hello, beloved, you've uncovered what's under the rubble. Discovered what once was covered in covers, but couldn't get out your own way because of your own stubborn. Blocked every blessing I bestowed in abundance. You know it was coming. You chose to run, but you know that you owe what was fronted. I was gonna phone my bitch and ask the ticket on titty pictures, but the downtone wouldn't stop ticking, so I clicked it strictly due to my suspicions. Fuck exotic, I need a pound of discontinued dowel because I miss it. Grammed out in baggies with the Batman symbols for reminiscence. The cost of a stream is non-existent unless you mint it with fishes in it. Besides the pittance you paid amounted to time and attention. Anyways, that's me knee deep in the pit of my rage. Me and my bitch don't even try. We just exchange pet names and go in for the split for the pie. Couldn't get with the God, and if you tried, nigga, that's bye-bye.

This world betrayed me. Now I'll never forgive this world for who it made me. They would never let me be your lady. They preferred us when they were self-hating, but I never stopped calling you baby. Girl.

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So, when I smoke, I remember my mother smoking. There can't be healing until it's all broken. Break me. The windows are open, the beast has awoken. Break me. Remind me of my devotion. When I smoke, I remember my mother smoking. There can't be healing until it's all broken. Break me. The windows are open, the beast has awoken. Break me. Remind me of devotion. Find me apart from the world in an ocean that dances and curls its foul tides around focus. And aren't these the words that I hope for? Me in the notepad like all is right with the world. What's the world for? Give me a space to be void. Give me the memories back I destroyed. That girl from the past that laid the foundation stones. Let her come take me home now, I need her. When I smoke, I remember my mother smoking. There can't be healing until it's all broken. Break me, the beast has awoken. Break me, remind me of my devotion. Find me involved in the world. All these fast talkers are trying to take hold of the world. Thoughtless remarks and bold suppositions. I'm sick of their mission. Stop solving the world and start listening. The world in the palms of your children. No progeny needed for needless misogyny. Needling my gentle demeanor. I'm neither your wife nor your sister. I'm deeper, I'm here. I'm a spear, I'm a shield. I'm the light in the field. I'm the vast promise revealed to be falsehood. The whole nation attacked by a notion that all we were built for is no good. Devotion, when nothing's secure, is devotion worth more? I'm the boat on the shore, I'm the notepad that nobody noticed before. I'm the back of your neck in the moment the whole world attacks. You want facts, I want things I can't have. Like I wanna go back, take the child who destroyed every inch of herself to be one of the boys. Give her bits of myself, give her strength, give her poise. My mother within me making nothing but noise. When I smoke, I remember my mother smoking. There can't be healing until it's all broken. Break me, the windows won't open. The beast has awoken. Break me, remind me of my devotion.

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No healing till it's all broken. Break me down to stardust. Let the night air take me. Stop the clucks. Let the nightmare wake me. Floating islands set behind closed eyelids. Drones and sirens. Everything at home's wireless. Coded silence. Pictures always so vibrant. You feel the rush and then it goes silent. We made plans to rule the world, but we fooled ourselves. The true test was learning how to rule ourselves. Trapped in a smartphone with all our cells. Feasting off the data from all our cells. Stop believing in all our spells. Became patterns in a sequence they taught us well. Hidden under all our shells. Gave away our secrets and built all our hells. It's in my son's eyes. Same force that makes the sun rise. Free reins can become ties. The free voice becomes tongue-tied. Seeking free space of some kind. Where free planes don't become minds. We bought for a fraction of our worth. Scared to live a life with the passion it deserves. Trying to focus but distraction every turn. Can only hope that the passenger returns from the journey. Sucking the fear we aren't worthy. Trying not to be the only thing that we can be. Scroll the timeline trying to feel something earthly. All became still, I stared at the screen blankly. It's all so complex and yet the simplest of times are the ones you recollect. Like those were the days before tinged with regret. The sad song plays to a dim silhouette. Hard to check for a symbol of respect in a land where a man can buy a kingdom with a check. Salesman selling you some wisdom in a set. It's always the wisdom you forget. When I smoke, I remember my mother smoking. No healing till it's all broken. Break.

Hey, y'all, we're Tuba Skinny. We're in New Orleans, Louisiana at Jazz Fest. This is Jam in the Van. We're going to do your tune by Big Bill Brunzi, popularized by Fats Domino. It's called All By Myself.

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ain't allowed to come no time. All the differences stand, light the shoes to go, my man. You've a costume, the man's called the Raider Girls.